money. It's a way to get money. Hustle is a way to get money. Way to get money. Hustle is a way to get money. It's a way to get money. Hustle is a way to get money.

get money. 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Hustle is a way to get money. Way to get money. Hustle is a way to get money. It's a way to get money. Hustle is a way to get money.

0: Jeden Freitag und Samstag ab 22 Uhr die volle Ladung Dance in the Mix. Energy Extravagance starts now.
1: Yo, yo, what's good? Welcome to a brand new episode of Hardwell On Air. Coming up this month, I've got some new music from the likes of Dirty Signal, Kate Resit, Space 92, Kevin D'Angelo, Dyro, and many more. Let's get straight into it. One of my favorite tracks of all time, redone in a new version.

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1: I'm here to tear down everything around you, and you know what I'm going to replace it?

Well, that's almost it for this month's episode of Hardwell On Air. You can find the full track list and listen back to the show at djhardwell.com. I'm closing out this month's episode with a Hardwell exclusive, my collaboration with Soundbrush. It was the closing track in all my sets this summer, and it's out now. Thanks for tuning in. I catch you all next month with a brand new episode, and we're closing down with Iris.

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0: Freitag und Samstag ab 22 Uhr die volle Ladung Dance in the Mix. 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

0: club, young George is taking some vitamins from this girl called Molly. Yet again, something appears to be wrong.
1: My maid's vitamins are strong. I'm getting thirsty. Do you have some?

It's Friday night, and we have to ask an important question. Do you know where your teenagers are? This could be the night your child ventures into a secretive and potentially dangerous world. 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